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Aaron Tippin there. 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
9: Here's your Panhandle News Network forecast. Tonight, expect mostly cloudy skies with high humidity levels. There is a chance of a thunderstorm in some areas, and later at night, fog may develop, reducing visibility. The temperature will drop to 71 degrees with your exclusive 95.9 Big Dog AccuWeather forecast. I'm meteorologist Jason Caterina.

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0: 95.9 The Big Dog, your home for genuine country gold. John Michael Montgomery and Be My Baby Tonight. I am TJ Allen, and this is Big Dog Nation. Sleep in Heavenly Peace, the organization whose mission it is to build beds for the less fortunate kids in our area, is hosting a celebrity server fundraising night at Applebee's in Charlestown Thursday, July 30th from 5 until 8. Our very own Bob Steele will be putting on the apron once again after all these years and trying not to dump your dinner in your lap as he takes part in this charity event. 100% of Bob's tips will go directly to Sleep in Heavenly Peace. Make it a point to stop by and have dinner and support Sleep in Heavenly Peace. Thanks to Applebee's in Charlestown for opening their restaurant to this incredible charity. Applebee's, doing good in the neighborhood.
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11: Here's your Panhandle News Network forecast. Overnight, expect patchy fog leading to reduced visibility along with a thunderstorm in the area. It'll be humid with a low temperature of 71 degrees. With your exclusive 95.9 Big Dog AccuWeather forecast, I'm meteorologist Jason Caterina.

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King George there, and you know me better than that. Love cranking this one up. It's Steve Azar, and I don't have to be me. It's on The Big Dog.

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nothing but my buffalo briefs. I got them standing in line, 'cause I'm an Indian outlaw. Half Cherokee and Choctaw. 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

0: Your home for genuine country gold, 95.9, the big dog, Tracy Lawrence, and Time Marches On. Another one that I love to just sit back and crank up here in the studio, because so damn true. It's TJ Allen. Get ready to scoot on out of here for this Wednesday night. Catch you guys back here tomorrow, and we'll do it all over again. Have a good one, big dogs.
1: 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Hey, big dogs. The Martinsburg Berkeley County Chamber of Commerce will be holding a Martinsburg Sprint Triathlon Saturday, July 18th, from 10:30 in the morning till 11:30 in the morning.

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10: Here's your Panhandle News Network forecast. Overnight, expect patchy fog leading to reduced visibility along with a thunderstorm in the area. It'll be humid with a low temperature of 71 degrees. With your exclusive 95.9 Big Dog AccuWeather forecast, I'm meteorologist Jason Caterina.

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4: Here's your Panhandle News Network forecast. Overnight, expect patchy fog leading to reduced visibility along with a thunderstorm in the area. It'll be humid with a low temperature of 71 degrees. With your exclusive 95.9 Big Dog AccuWeather forecast, I'm meteorologist Jason Caterina.

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4: Here's your Panhandle News Network forecast. Overnight, expect patchy fog leading to reduced visibility along with a thunderstorm in the area. It'll be humid with a low temperature of 71 degrees. With your exclusive 95.9 Big Dog AccuWeather forecast, I'm meteorologist Jason Caterina.

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3: Here's your Panhandle News Network forecast. Overnight, expect patchy fog leading to reduced visibility along with a thunderstorm in the area. It'll be humid with a low temperature of 71 degrees. With your exclusive 95.9 Big Dog AccuWeather forecast, I'm meteorologist Jason Caterina.

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4: Here's your Panhandle News Network forecast. Overnight, expect patchy fog leading to reduced visibility along with a thunderstorm in the area. It'll be humid with a low temperature of 71 degrees. With your exclusive 95.9 Big Dog AccuWeather forecast, I'm meteorologist Jason Caterina.

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0: 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Hey, Big Dogs, the Rotary of Shepherdstown is holding a craft beer festival coming up Saturday, October 10th at the Pavilion at Morgan's Grove Park in Shepherdstown. Now, the tickets are $30, including mouth-watering bites from on-site food trucks, proceeds to benefit the youth of Jefferson County through the Rotary Club of Shepherdstown. 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
3: Here's your Panhandle News Network forecast. Today, expect a mix of clouds and sun with showers and the possibility of a heavier thunderstorm. It will be humid with fog in the morning. Thunderstorms could lead to flash flooding and localized damaging wind gusts. The high temperature will reach 84 degrees. With your exclusive 95.9 Big Dog AccuWeather forecast, I'm meteorologist Joe Lundberg.

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3: Good morning from the MTA. Checking in on the MARC train system, Brunswick Train 872 is delayed about 5 minutes. Train 874 is still on schedule. Train 878 is the last train to leave Martinsburg at 625, Duffield 642, Harpers Ferry just before 7 o'clock, Brunswick 707, Point of Rocks at 717. That train pulls into Union Station just after 8:30. For the MTA Transit team, I'm Austin Todd with your MARC Rail update.
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5: Here's your Panhandle News Network forecast. Today, expect a mix of clouds and sun with showers and the possibility of a heavier thunderstorm. It will be humid with fog in the morning. Thunderstorms could lead to flash flooding and localized damaging wind gusts. The high temperature will reach 84 degrees. With your exclusive 95.9 Big Dog AccuWeather forecast, I'm meteorologist Joe Lundberg.

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0: It's summer in the Forest State. It's hot, the boss is being a PITA, and it seems like your coworkers took a stupid pill this morning. 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

0: 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Hey, Big Dogs. The Boys and Girls Club of the Eastern Panhandle will be presenting an Inside the Huddle with Tony Caridi Friday, July 31st from 5:30 to 9:30 p.m. You can gear up for the 2026 West Virginia University football season and support a great cause when WVU radio play-by-play announcer Tony Caridi comes to the Eastern Panhandle on Friday, July 31st. 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
3: Fox News, I'm Therese Crowley. President Trump says I'm number one on Iran's kill list. Wrapping up at the NATO summit and warning the U.S. may hit Iran harder over their strikes on Gulf allies and commercial ships.
4: Their electric plants, where they make their electricity there, we'll take them out. I don't want to do that, but if we have to, we'll take them out.
3: President Trump says we may take Karg Island. Oil barrel prices up to $75. Cop intuition cited by a federal agent at the probable cause hearing for Charlie Kirk's accused assassin on why he jotted down Tyler Robinson's license plate.
5: Robinson was first seen in video wearing shorts. Then he's back in long sleeves and pants, walking with a change in gait. It's been suggested he's hiding something in his pants.
3: Presumably the rifle, says Fox's Matt Finn, day three of the hearing in Provo, Utah. 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
6: Good morning from the MTA. Checking in on the MARC train system, Brunswick Train 872 is delayed about 5 minutes. Train 874 is still on schedule. Train 878 is the last train to leave Martinsburg at 625, Duffield 642, Harpers Ferry just before 7 o'clock. Brunswick 707, Point of Rocks at 717. That train pulls into Union Station just after 8:30. For the MTA Transit team, I'm Austin Todd with your MARC Rail Update.
7: Here's your Panhandle News Network forecast. Today, expect a mix of clouds and sun with showers and the possibility of a heavier thunderstorm. It will be humid with fog in the morning. Thunderstorms could lead to flash flooding and localized damaging wind gusts. The high temperature will reach 84 degrees. With your exclusive 95.9 Big Dog AccuWeather forecast, I'm meteorologist Joe Lundberg.

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1: 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On 81, between Winchester, Martinsburg, and Hagerstown, I don't see any accidents. Traffic is fine. 70 between Hancock, Hagerstown, Frederick. All lanes are open. You merge onto southbound 270, and you've got this crash now at the Monocacy. Brief slowdown because traffic will get by. The rest of the right of the lane divide's fine. 15, if you're going in toward Luckett's, traffic's heavy. Route 9, traffic slows Harper's Ferry Road to Hillsboro, lining up at the Berlin Turnpike. I'm Allie Oakley with traffic.
2: Good morning from the MTA. Checking in on the MARC train system, Brunswick Train 872 is delayed about 5 minutes. Train 874 is still on schedule. Train 878 is the last train to leave Martinsburg at 625, Duffield 642, Harper's Ferry just before 7 o'clock, Brunswick 707, Point of Rocks at 717. That train pulls into Union Station just after 8:30. For the MTA Transit Team, I'm Austin Todd with your MARC Rail Update.
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1: 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On 81 between Winchester, Martinsburg, and Hagerstown, I don't see any accidents. Traffic is fine. 70 between Hancock, Hagerstown, Frederick. All lanes are open. You merge onto southbound 270, and you've got this crash now at the Monocacy. Brief slowdown because traffic will get by. The rest of the right of the lane divide's fine. 15, if you're going in toward Luckett's, traffic's heavy. Route 9, traffic slows Harper's Ferry Road to Hillsboro, lining up at the Berlin Turnpike. I'm Allie Oakley with traffic.
2: Good morning from the MTA. Checking in on the MARC train system, Brunswick train 872 is delayed about 5 minutes. Train 874 is still on schedule. Train 878 is the last train to leave Martinsburg at 625, Duffield 642, Harper's Ferry just before 7 o'clock, Brunswick 707, Point of Rocks at 717. That train pulls into Union Station just after 8:30. For the MTA Transit Team, I'm Austin Todd with your MARC Rail Update.
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3: News. I'm Sue Guzman. Maine Democratic Senate hopeful Graham Plattner announcing he will withdraw from the race

0: go. They want to make a deal so badly. I just don't know if they're worthy of making a deal. I don't know that they're going to honor the deal. That's the problem.
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2: Here's your Panhandle News Network forecast. Today, expect a mix of clouds and sun with showers and the possibility of a heavier thunderstorm. It will be humid with fog in the morning. Thunderstorms could lead to flash flooding and localized damaging wind gusts. The high temperature will reach 84 degrees. With your exclusive 95.9 Big Dog AccuWeather forecast, I'm meteorologist Joe Lundberg.

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0: 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We're proud to live here, too.

Good Thursday morning. It's Friday Eve, big dogs, and that means it's the weekend Eve. So we are just a couple of days out from Nirvana. Absolutely right. Playing genuine country gold, the best from the 80s, the 90s, little 70s and 60s thrown in, and then we give you the information you need to get you to your day. Now, what am I talking about? News, weather, sports, traffic? Yeah, all of that and a whole lot of fun. I mean, come on. We drink more coffee. We have more fun. We play more music than any other radio station in the four state. And you can take that one to the bank. Now, when I talk about information, AccuWeather, the most accurate weather reporting service in the biz. We've got it right here on 95.9 The Big Dog. So you can be sure that you're going to get the latest weather information, and it is going to be accurate, concise, and just perfect for you. Traffic. How can you go wrong with an award-winning traffic reporter from Metro Traffic? That's what we have. Allie Oakley has been around for years. She knows the highways and the byways of the four state like the back of her hand. She'll get you around those traffic jams. She'll get you around those accidents. She'll tell you about the slowdowns. Yep. It gets you to work on time, huh? Okay. Now, news. I'm trying to figure out why gas prices went up 30 cents a gallon overnight. But Fox Radio News, the most accurate, concise, precise, to-the-minute news service in the radio business, will keep you posted on what's going on there and all those national and international stories you want to know about. But we don't stop there, because local is so incredibly important to all of us. We want to know what's going on statewide, regionally wide. We want to know what's going on around town. Well, our Panhandle News Network, Marsha and Clint, got you covered. They're in studio here at the Big Dog, and we'll keep you posted on everything local. Now, sports. Well, sports is important. Absolutely. We got your sports right here, Bunky. NBC Sports Radio. For all those national and international sports stories that you're thinking about. Yeah, that soccer, World Cup soccer, you know, we got basketball. Come on, we got lots of sports going on. 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Let's get things started here. Five times over caffeinated morning radio show. Thirsty Thursday edition is on the air every

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You know, the sun's supposed to come out today. 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

0: forecast. Patchy fog this morning. There's going to be a mix of clouds and sunshine, humid showers and thunderstorms today. High 83. Tonight, partly cloudy and humid, low 70. We got a mix of clouds and sunshine on tap again tomorrow with late morning showers or thunderstorms, high 86. Right now, it's 70 in Martinsburg. We'll have a complete weather update coming up in minutes. 6:14, still in the morning time.
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2: 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Between Winchester, Martinsburg, Hagerstown, Greencastle, that looks good. 70, Hancock, Hagerstown, Myersville to Frederick lanes are open. You merge onto southbound 270 with heavy traffic south of Urbana past Hyattstown. 15 Point of Rocks reasonable right now, but it's going to be very heavy getting into Luckett's. The rest of the ride to Leesburg is fine. And Route 9 at the West Virginia-Virginia line off and on to Cider Mill Road. Traffic's heavy. Heavy into Hillsboro. Heavy at the Berlin Turnpike as well. I'm Allie Oakley with traffic.
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0: 95.9 The Big Dog Timber. I've fallen in love. That's Patty Loveless. I'm Bob Steele. And Timber, I'm drinking coffee. Hang on 1 second. You want to join me? Grab your mug. This will be fun. You know, do a group slug here. 1, 2, 3. Boy, I tell you what, that's good. Let's do it again. 1, 2, 3. All right. Now, we're all caffeinated and ready to rock and roll here. And here's what's happening around the four state. Today is National Sugar Cookie Day. Okay? That says a lot. Okay? It is James Hampton's heavenly birthday. James played in Love American Style, played Michael J. Fox's dad in Teen Wolf, and Trooper Hannibal Dobbs on F Troop. Brian Dennehy, his heavenly birthday today, best known for his work on Cocoon, playing Chris Farley's dad in Tommy Boy, being the sheriff who harassed Sylvester Stallone in First Blood, and starring the 1986 classic FX. O.J. Simpson's, well, probably not heavenly birthday, but anyway, it's his birthday today. Richard Roundtree's heavenly birthday. He played in Shaft. John Tesh is 74 today. His best contribution to society, besides his radio show, is the NBA on NBC theme song. Jimmy Smits is 71. Your grandparents knew him from L.A. Law, NYPD Blue, The West Wing, and Sons of Anarchy, but you might remember him as Senator Bill Organa on Obi-Wan Kenobi and the Star Wars prequel trilogy. Tom Hanks is 70. Kelly McGinnis is 69. She played Tom Cruise's flight instructor in Top Gun and the Amish mom that Harrison Ford fell for in Witness. Kevin Nash is 67, pro wrestler turned actor. He plays Tarzan in the Magic Mike movies. He also was in John Wick, Rock of Ages, Adam Sandler's remake of The Longest Yard, and he was Super Shredder in the second Teenage Mutant Ninja Turtles movie back in 1991. Courtney Love is 62. Jack White is 51. Fred Savage, he played Kevin Arnold on The Wonder Years, the grandson in The Princess Bride, and the mole in Austin Powers in Goldmember. Mitchell Musso is 35, Hannah's dorky best friend Oliver in Hannah Montana. It was 231 years ago in 1795, one James Swan personally paid off the entire national debt that the U.S. owed to France, $2,024,899. Hey, Elon, we got an idea for you. 68 years ago in 1958, a Catholic magazine named Contacts launched a campaign for clean lyrics in pop music. One of the songs they wanted changed was Elvis's Wear My Ring Around Your Neck because it promoted, gasp, going steady. 28 years ago in 1997, 29 years ago, Mike Tyson was banned from boxing ring, fined $3 billion for biting Evander Holyfield's ear. 26 years ago in 2000, Pete Sampras won his record 7th Wimbledon title and 13th Grand Slam title, which was also a record. 24 years ago in 2002, George W. Bush awarded Nelson Mandela the Presidential Medal of Freedom. And finally, it was 20 years ago in 2006, Comedy Central defied Dave Chappelle's wishes by giving us the Chappelle Show, the lost episodes, even though making those three episodes meant Dave would never return to do another season on Comedy Central. And that, my friends, is what's happening around the four state and in your world on this thirsty Thursday, 95.9 The Big Dog. Let's check in with Ali Oakley for the latest in traffic, shall we?
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2: 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On 81 between Winchester, Martinsburg, Hagerstown, Greencastle, there are no accidents. 70 between Hancock, Hagerstown, Myersville, and Frederick lanes are open. You merge on a southbound 270. Traffic slows south of Urbana Pass. past Hightstown, heavy into Germantown. 15 across Point of Rocks, it's busy. Heavy into Luckett's. The rest of the ride to Leesburg, it's good. Route 9, slowing at the West Virginia, Virginia line. Harper's Ferry Road, Hillsboro, Berlin Turnpike, as well as Hamilton Station. And Route 7, Winchester, Berryville to Leesburg. You're good to go. I'm Allie Oakley with traffic. We got AccuWeather.
3: Here's your Panhandle News Network forecast. Today, expect a mix of clouds and sun with showers and the possibility of a heavier thunderstorm. It will be humid with fog in the morning. Thunderstorms could lead to flash flooding and localized damaging wind gusts. The high temperature will reach 84 degrees. With your exclusive 95.9 Big Dog AccuWeather forecast, I'm meteorologist Joe Lundberg.

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Send a shout out to Firestone in Hagerstown on Massey Boulevard. Jackson and the gang, listen to us in the shop. Thanks so much for listening. This is God Bless Texas. Little Texas from 1993 on The Big Dog.

95.9 The Big Dog, Ricky Skaggs, and honey, won't you open that door? I'm Bob Steele, and Ricky was in town a couple of months back and actually didn't play that song. We're going, come on, Ricky, play Honey! And he just kept on playing. 95.9 The Big Dog is having a big, big, big blowout with Green Monster Firearms on Winchester Avenue in Martinsburg. It's their Customer Appreciation Bash, and it's coming up on July 25th. They're celebrating the nation's 250th with a huge blowout Patriot prize package worth $2,000. Now, it's so incredibly easy to win this. I mean, it really is. 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Then be at Green Monster Firearms Customer Appreciation Party on July 25th, and we will draw a name. And that person, now check this out. What do you win? 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
2: 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On 81 between Winchester, Martinsburg, and Hagerstown, there are no accidents. Traffic is going to be fine. 70 between Hancock, Hagerstown, South Mountain, and Frederick. All lanes are open. You merge on a southbound 270 with delays through Hyattstown. Some pockets of traffic through Germantown and Gaithersburg. 15, the heaviest spot is in Lockett's, Route 7. New crash. Just before you get to Hamilton Station Road, Route 9, traffic slows Harper's Ferry Road, Hillsboro, Berlin, Turnpike, and Hamilton Station, volume only. I'm Allie Oakley with traffic.
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95.9, the big dog from Williamsport to Marlow, McConnellsburg to Front Royal. We are playing your favorites back to back to back to back to back. 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
1: 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On 81 between Winchester, Martinsburg, and Hagerstown, there are no accidents. Traffic is going to be fine. 70 between Hancock, Hagerstown, South Mountain, and Frederick. All lanes are open. You merge on a southbound 270 with delays through Hyattstown. Some pockets of traffic through Germantown and Gaithersburg. 15, the heaviest spot is in Luckett's, Route 7, new crash. Just before you get to Hamilton Station Road, Route 9, traffic slows Harpers Ferry Road, Hillsboro, Berlin, Turnpike, and Hamilton Station, volume only. I'm Allie Oakley with traffic.
2: 95.9 to Big Dog. Hey, this is Bob Steele. You know, I was out at a restaurant the other day, and I usually tip 20%. Okay? A person said thank you and, smiled at me, and we went our way. But I kind of got to thinking, in this economy and with the increase in wages for tip employees, I wondered, who tips the best, right? Well, it didn't take too long for me to Google, and there was a study by Food and Wine who looked at the states that tip the best and the worst. And the results are a little surprising. So the states that tip the best, Delaware, number one, tipped an average of 22.1%. West Virginia, number two, tipped 21%. Pennsylvania in there as well with 20.2%. Maryland at 19.4%. Virginia at 19.2%. So the four states, pretty generous when it comes to taking care of non-paid but tip-based employees. Now, here's something that I don't get because of the states of the union that tipped worst, California. Now, you would think with all the earth shoes that live in California that they would take care of their non-salaried employees, tip-based employees. But no! 17.3% of the check. Washington State, another one of those earth shoe states, 17.8%, second worst. Now, here's one that really surprises me because this is interesting. You would think that with Reno and Las Vegas, with money coming out the wazoo at the resorts there, that they would be tipping high. Nope, third worst, Nevada, 18.2%. So there you go. Four state, you should be very proud of yourselves for taking care of our tipped workers. 95.9 to Big Dog. Here are the headlines.
0: Big Dog headlines.
3: A Williamsport motorcyclist is dead after a crash in Frederick County, Virginia. 60-year-old Curtis Cunningham of Williamsport died in the Sunday afternoon crash following a pursuit that involved Virginia State Police. Investigators say troopers were attempting to stop two motorcycles that were traveling at a high rate of speed. One rider did stop. Cunningham allegedly fled northbound on I-81 and crashed into two pickup trucks. He died at the scene. The Maryland Department of Public Safety and Correctional Services says there were no life-threatening injuries following a weekend gang fight at the Roxbury Correctional Institution in Hagerstown. Eight inmates were injured in the Saturday evening brawl between members of the MS-13 and Black Gorilla gang family. That incident still under investigation. Berkeley County Commission President Eddie Gokenauer was a guest yesterday on Panhandle Live. He talked about 12 new professional firefighters funded by a grant.
4: We were able to secure a safer grant, through the federal government. And our grants administrator, Elizabeth Lapchak, she's like a rock star. She put all this together along with Chief Martin and his staff. That puts us at three firefighters in every firehouse 24 hours a day, 7 days a week. Not only improves the efficiency of them and being able to get their jobs done in an efficient manner, but it also increases the safety of the firefighters and the public that we serve.
3: Hagerstown's Stars and Stripes Block Party celebrating the nation's 250th anniversary is moving indoors due to the threat of afternoon and evening thunderstorms. The activities at the Hagerstown Fieldhouse are scheduled to take place from 5 p.m. to 8 p.m., including a ceremony for the unsealing of a time capsule from back in 1976. In national news, Iran's Revolutionary Guard says it has attacked U.S. bases in Kuwait and Bahrain in retaliation for recent American strikes on Iran. President Trump says Wednesday's strikes were in retaliation for Iran's attacks on ships in the Strait of Hormuz. Graham Platner is quitting his race for Maine's U.S. Senate seat. The Democrat announced his decision following a recent sexual assault allegation. A video interview with the roommate and romantic partner of Charlie Kirk's accused killer will be shown in court today. The police interview with Lance Twiggs is part of the prosecution's case against Tyler Robinson. It's being laid out during a week-long evidentiary hearing in Utah. And the World Health Organization is warning global cancer cases are expected to rise sharply in the coming decades. For the Panhandle News Network, I'm Marcia Kovalik.
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6: Fox News, I'm Ted Lindner. After declaring the time for talk is over, President Trump has ordered a second night of strikes against Iran.
7: Every time they hit us, we're going to hit them 20. And we did it last night. We did a little something today, but it was really retribution for last night. They hit actually three boats, not two.
6: The U.S. military ending the latest round of airstrikes after hitting 90 targets. And Graham Platner, the embattled Democratic Senate nominee in Maine, suspending his campaign amid mounting controversies on Wednesday. Pennsylvania Senator John Fetterman reacting on Fox.
8: Finally, people in Maine have a chance to really vote on someone that's not a total piece of trash.
6: Plattner's exit from the race comes 5 days before a crucial deadline, which if he had missed, would have prevented Maine Democrats from replacing him with a new nominee on the general election ballot. America's listening to Fox News.
9: Big Dog Sports. After a day off, the World Cup resumes today with the first quarterfinal match. France seeking their third World Cup title meets Morocco, which is after its first. Belgium, after eliminating the U.S. this week, plays Spain tomorrow. Baseball action yesterday was highlighted by a near no-hitter. Toronto's Dylan Cease took a no-no into the ninth, but it was broken up with a single by the Giants' Elliot Ramos.
10: He had it going on. I think he just got too comfy. He just repeated a couple of fastballs on me, and that's when I took my chance. But, I mean, I took my cap to him. He's really good. He was really good today. He had it going on for sure.
9: Cease settled for a one-hitter as the Blue Jays won 10-0. Detroit Tigers legend Justin Verlander is retiring. Verlander, out since April with a hip injury, says this is his last season. He's been added to the All-Star roster as a Legends pick. And the women's semifinals are in the spotlight at Wimbledon today. American Coco Gauff will be trying to advance to a final for the first time in her career. I'm Matt McCoy. We got AccuWeather.
11: Here's your Panhandle News Network forecast. Today, expect a mix of clouds and sun with showers and the possibility of a heavier thunderstorm. It will be humid with fog in the morning. Thunderstorms could lead to flash flooding and localized damaging wind gusts. The high temperature will reach 84 degrees. With your exclusive 95.9 Big Dog AccuWeather forecast, I'm meteorologist Joe Lundberg.
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0: 95.9 The Big Dog. Gretchen Wilson is going to be re-releasing all of her songs that came out on her first couple of albums within a duet format. And she's going out on the road again. I guess the big thing with the On the Road show with Blake and Keith last season got her going again because, man, oh, man, she was, technically speaking, retired. Didn't do a whole lot of concerts over the last 5 or so years. But nevertheless, she's fired up and here for the party. That's Gretchen Wilson. I'm Bob Steele. It is time now for the Nashville Notebook.
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0: It's all the inside skinny from the Music City and a little bit more. Well, on the day after his birthday, we find that the state of Oklahoma has officially proclaimed July 8th as Toby Keith Day in this state. Yesterday would have been his 65th birthday, and Governor Kevin Stitt presented Toby's daughter, Crystal, with the proclamation. He said, quote, "Oklahoma will always remember and celebrate the legacy of Toby Keith, a true Oklahoma icon whose music, patriotism, and generosity touched millions of lives. Toby never forgot where he came from his Oklahoma roots to stages around the world. He represented our state with pride and carried the values we hold dear everywhere he went. As you know, Toby lost his battle with stomach cancer in February of 2024 and passed away in his sleep. Randy Travis is gearing up to release his first album of original recordings in 18 years. It's lost songs that have been remixed or remastered by his ongoing producer. The first single is from the album coming out tomorrow. It's called Fish On. The album's title and release date have not yet been shared. To get fans excited over the release, 40 collectible fishing bobbers were hidden around Nashville. It includes a QR code that'll let fans hear the song first. Well, there you go. Now, as you know, Randy suffered a near-fatal stroke in July of 2013, which left him struggling to both sing and speak. He has gone out on the road with some AI assistance and another singer that sings his songs. Coming out of the speaker, it sounds like Randy. Megan Maroney's new dog is named Boots with the fur, like the line in the Flo Rida song, Low. She originally was deciding between Boots of Lorraine because of her song Waiting for the Rain, sounding kind of like Lorraine. She said, when I saw that her back feet were white like my cowgirl boots on stage, I was like, oh, she just looks like a Boots. Megan also said that Boots shares a Megan trait, quote, she's not very food motivated, but if you deprive her of any sort of love or attention, that's how to get her to behave. And, well, okay. So now if you want to date Megan Maroney, you know how to treat her, huh? Okay. It's becoming something of a tradition for Eric Church. His upcoming sold-out series of shows at Colorado's Red Rocks Amphitheater will be made available to fans everywhere via live stream. Now, the singer did the same thing last year when he live-streamed three entirely different shows during his run at Red Rocks. And it's expected the Church will do the same thing this year. And that, my friends, is the Nashville Notebook. The inside skinny from the Music City, and a little bit more. I'm Bob Steele reporting.
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3: 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On 81 between Winchester, Martinsburg, and Hagerstown, I don't see any accidents. Traffic is good. 70 between Hancock, Hagerstown, Myersville, and Frederick, lanes are open. Merge onto southbound 270. Traffic slows before Hyattstown to after. And then traffic is going to slow when you get to Ridge Road. From there, it's going to stay heavy toward Rockville. 15 across Point of Rocks, Luckett's to Leesburg. I really don't mind that ride at all. It looks good. Route 9, traffic is going to be okay out of Martinsburg. Traffic slows at Harper's Ferry Road, Hillsboro, and the Berlin Turnpike. And they're still working that crash eastbound side of Route 7 after Yellow Schoolhouse Road. Big delays out of Bluemont. I'm Allie Oakley with the traffic.
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and the eyes that used to burn for me. 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And the love that used to be, why, it just got lost in yesterday.

0: than if I didn't have you. 95.9, the big dog, if I didn't have you. That's Randy Travis. And, of course, you heard on the Nashville Notebook that Randy's got a new album coming out. They've remixed a bunch of his old unreleased tracks, and that is going to be pretty darn cool. We can't wait for that. You know, Sleep in Heavenly Peace, the organization whose mission it is to build beds for less fortunate kids in our area, is hosting a celebrity server fundraising night at Applebee's in Charlestown, Thursday, July 30th from 5 until 8 p.m. Now, I'm going to be there as a celebrity server. I haven't waited tables since I was in community college, okay? So I'm putting on the apron again, and I'm going to try not to dump dinner in your lap, I promise, or dump drinks on your girlfriend or wife, okay? 100% of my tips are going directly to Sleep in Heavenly Peace, so make it a point to stop by and have dinner and support Sleep in Heavenly Peace. We want to thank Applebee's in Charlestown for opening their restaurant to this incredible charity. Applebee's, they're doing good in the neighborhood. We'll see you there. 95.9 to Big Dog.
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2: 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On 81, between Winchester, Martinsburg, Hagerstown, Greencastle, there are no accidents. 70, Hancock, Hagerstown, Myersville to Frederick lanes are open. You merge onto southbound 270, heavy traffic south of the Monocacy, heavy before and after Hydestown. And then you're going to slow in Germantown, south of Germantown Road to 370. 15, across Point of Rocks, Luckett's to Leesburg. You're going to like your ride today. It's decent. Route 9, traffic is going to slow after Sagal Road to Harper's Ferry Road, after Cider Mill Road to Hillsboro, and you're going to slow Percival Road to the Berlin Turnpike as well as Hamilton Station. At Route 7, delays after Hamilton Station Road to ride past Route 9. I'm Allie Oakley with traffic.
3: Here's your Panhandle News Network forecast. Today, expect a mix of clouds and sun with showers and the possibility of a heavier thunderstorm. It will be humid with fog in the morning. Thunderstorms could lead to flash flooding and localized damaging wind gusts. The high temperature will reach 84 degrees. With your exclusive 95.9 Big Dog AccuWeather forecast, I'm meteorologist Joe Lundberg.

95.9 The Big Dog. We have a special dedication from Tom Bricker. Tom is a friend of this radio station, is a big dog, and is a tow truck driver and a gearhead and just a great guy. And he has asked that we play One More Day by Diamond Rio in honor of the Pennsylvania State Trooper that was killed last week on I-81 by a semi driver that failed to slow down or move over when he saw the police car on the side of the road. He was laid to rest yesterday. Rest in peace from all of us big dogs. This is One More Day.

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1997 was the year that came out. I'm Bob Steele. It's the Five Times Over Caffeinated Morning Radio Show, Friday Eve edition, where it's time now for Salute to Troops. 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
2: 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Between Winchester, Martinsburg, Hagerstown, Greencastle, I just don't see accidents. 70 between Hancock, Hagerstown, South Mountain, and Frederick lanes are open. Southbound 270, traffic slows 85 Buckeystown Pike, Urbana to Hyattstown, 27 Ridge Road, off and on toward the lane divide. You're going to find the volume picking up. 15 across Point of Rocks, a little bit busy there. Otherwise, to Leesburg, you're going to like your ride today. Route 9. Traffic slows Sagal Road to Harper's Ferry Road, pretty heavy. Also, Percival Road to the Berlin Turnpike, as well as Hamilton Station. I'm Allie Oakley with traffic.
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0: 95.9 The Big Dog. That's Marty Stewart from 1990 and Hillbilly Rock. I'm Bob Steele. It's the five times over caffeinated morning radio show where it's time now for the good stuff. The good stuff is brought to you by our friends at Harold's Gun Shop. They're located at 5 Barnett Avenue in Waynesboro, Pennsylvania, right across from the Wayne Heights Mall. They're open Tuesday through Saturday, 9 to 5.
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0: Here's a few more good news stories making the rounds this morning. A couple from Virginia helped save six people after a boat began sinking on the York River on the 4th of July. They pulled four adults and two children from the water and brought them to safety before emergency responders arrived. Luckily, the brave couple prevented what could have become a tragedy on our nation's birthday. A Tennessee dog that was abandoned has found a loving new home nearly a year later. The dog's name is Buddy, and his story is shared across the country until he was eventually adopted by a woman in Massachusetts. She said she was struck by how much he resembled her late father's beloved rescue dog and immediately knew she wanted to adopt him. Now that he's happy in his new home, she says the dog never stops smiling. And finally, this is kind of interesting, a herd of donkeys in southern Spain has become a highly effective wildfire prevention team by grazing on dry grass and brush around the Doriana National Park. The work they do every day reduces the vegetation that can fuel dangerous fires, helping the area remain free of forest fires for nearly a decade. The donkeys are especially helpful because they can reach areas that normal machinery cannot. Well, I would have never thought of that. And that, my friends, is the good stuff. Some good news stories, hopefully, to put a smile on your face on this Friday Eve. The good stuff brought to you by Harold's Gun Shop. They're located in Waynesboro, Pennsylvania. From 1800s classics to modern-day firearms, Harold's is the place in Pennsylvania where people go who respect the trade.
1: That's the good stuff.
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8: 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On 81 between Winchester, Martinsburg, and Hagerstown, it's fine. Things are moving. Traffic's been great today on 70 between Hancock, Hagerstown to Frederick. Merging onto southbound 270, found the party. It's between Urbana and Hydestown. You guys are pretty slow there. And also on your way to 370, brief delays. 15 across Point of Rocks, not bad. Traffic slows Limestone School Road to about White's Ferry and Route 9. Traffic slows Harper's Ferry Road, Berlin Turnpike, and Hamilton Station. I'm Allie Oakley with traffic.
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9: A Williamsport motorcyclist is dead after a crash in Frederick County, Virginia. 60-year-old Curtis Cunningham of Williamsport died in the Sunday afternoon crash following a pursuit that involved Virginia State Police. Investigators say troopers were attempting to stop two motorcycles that were traveling at a high rate of speed. One rider did stop. Cunningham allegedly fled northbound on I-81 and crashed into two pickup trucks. He died at the scene. The Maryland Department of Public Safety and Correctional Services says there were no life-threatening injuries following a weekend gang fight at the Roxbury Correctional Institution in Hagerstown. Eight inmates were injured in the Saturday evening brawl between members of the MS-13 and Black Gorilla gang family. That incident still under investigation. Berkeley County Commission President Eddie Gokenauer was a guest yesterday on Panhandle Live. He talked about 12 new professional firefighters funded by a grant.
10: We were able to secure a safer grant, you know, through the federal government. And our grants administrator, Elizabeth Lapchak, she's like a rock star. She put all this together along with Chief Martin and his staff. You know, that puts us at three firefighters in every firehouse 24 hours a day, 7 days a week. Not only improves the efficiency of them and being able to get their jobs done in an efficient manner, but it also increases the safety of the firefighters and the public that we serve.
9: Hagerstown's Stars and Stripes block party celebrating the nation's 250th anniversary is moving indoors due to the threat of afternoon and evening thunderstorms. The activities at the Hagerstown Fieldhouse are scheduled to take place from 5 p.m. to 8 p.m., including a ceremony for the unsealing of a time capsule from back in 1976. In national news, Iran's Revolutionary Guard says it has attacked U.S. bases in Kuwait and Bahrain in retaliation for recent American strikes on Iran. President Trump says Wednesday's strikes were in retaliation for Iran's attacks on ships in the Strait of Hormuz. Graham Platner is quitting his race for Maine's U.S. Senate seat. The Democrat announced his decision following a recent sexual assault allegation. A video interview with the roommate and romantic partner of Charlie Kirk's accused killer will be shown in court today. The police interview with Lance Twiggs is part of the prosecution's case against Tyler Robinson. It's being laid out during a week-long evidentiary hearing in Utah. And the World Health Organization is warning global cancer cases are expected to rise sharply in the coming decades. For the Panhandle News Network, I'm Marcia Kovalik.
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6: Fox News, I'm Ted Lindner. After declaring the time for talk is over, President Trump has ordered a second night of strikes against Iran.
11: Every time they hit us, we're going to hit them 20. And we did it last night. We did a little something today, but it was really retribution for last night. They hit actually three boats, not two.
6: The U.S. military ending the latest round of airstrikes after hitting 90 targets. And Graham Platner, the embattled Democratic Senate nominee in Maine, suspending his campaign amid mounting controversies on Wednesday. Pennsylvania Senator John Fetterman reacting on Fox.
12: Finally, people in Maine have a chance to really vote on someone that's not a total a piece of trash.
6: Platner's exit from the race comes 5 days before a crucial deadline, which if he had missed, would have prevented Maine Democrats from replacing him with a new nominee on the general election ballot. 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
7: Big Dog Sports.
13: After a day off, the World Cup resumes today with the first quarterfinal match. France seeking their third World Cup title meets Morocco, which is after its first. Belgium, after eliminating the U.S. this week, plays Spain tomorrow. Baseball action yesterday was highlighted by a near no-hitter. Toronto's Dylan Cease took a no-no into the ninth, but it was broken up with a single by the Giants' Elliot Ramos.
14: He had it going on. I think he just got too comfy. He just repeated a couple of fastballs on me, and that's when I took my chance. But, I mean, I took my cap to him. He's really good. He was really good today. He had it going on for sure.
13: Cease settled for a one-hitter as the Blue Jays won 10-0. Detroit Tigers legend Justin Verlander is retiring. Verlander, out since April with a hip injury, says this is his last season. He's been added to the All-Star roster as a Legends pick. And the women's semifinals are in the spotlight at Wimbledon today. American Coco Gauff will be trying to advance to a final for the first time in her career. I'm Matt McCoy.
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15: 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The Mountaineer head football coach at Big 12 Media Day, and he was asked a question about the quarterback position and the battle that's raging between returning starter Scotty Fox and transfer from Oklahoma, Michael Hawkins.
16: So at the quarterback spot, Scotty coming back. He played as a really young true freshman last year and competed well. He's got better, but we wanted a guy that could, you know, we think could compete with a starting job and maybe be take us to another whole level. That was Mike Hawkins, who had a great spring. He could run, he could throw. The thing that I thought was most impressed with Mike and Scotty both in spring is with their decisiveness.
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18: Here's your Panhandle News Network forecast. Today, expect a mix of clouds and sun with showers and the possibility of a heavier thunderstorm. It will be humid with fog in the morning. Thunderstorms could lead to flash flooding and localized damaging wind gusts. The high temperature will reach 84 degrees. With your exclusive 95.9 Big Dog AccuWeather forecast, I'm meteorologist Joe Lundberg.

0: 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It's a good run of bad luck with Clint Black, 1994. 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You're in. I have no idea where that sound effect came from. Wait a minute. Yep. I like that. We're going to hang on a second. Who recorded that? You did? Thank you. Let me hit it again. Okay. I kind of like that. Yeah, I'm 13. All right. Or 12 or 10 or 3. But, you know, every once in a while, and do it again. Okay. All right. Enough. The interns are laughing their butts off back behind me, thinking it's really funny. It is, really. Yeah, and we're 12. 95.9 The Big Dog.
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1: 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On 81, between Winchester, Martinsburg, Hagerstown, Greencastle, Chambersburg, and Shippensburg, no crashes. 70, Hancock, Hagerstown to Frederick, all lanes are open. Merging onto southbound 270, you're going to be jammed up out of Urbana past Hyattstown. On your way toward Montgomery Village Avenue, and then out of Rockville toward the lane divide. 15, pretty heavy Limestone School Road and Route 9 lining up at Harper's Ferry Road in the Berlin Turnpike. I'm Allie Oakley with traffic.
2: Here's your Panhandle News Network forecast. Today, expect a mix of clouds and sun with showers and the possibility of a heavier thunderstorm. It will be humid with fog in the morning. Thunderstorms could lead to flash flooding and localized damaging wind gusts. The high temperature will reach 84 degrees. With your exclusive 95.9 Big Dog AccuWeather forecast, I'm meteorologist Joe Lundberg.

0: 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The hardest thing I've ever had to do is holding her and loving you. That's Earl Thomas Conley from 1983. A Big Dog classic there. Whenever you hear those Big Dog classic songs, you know you got it locked. The 95.9 The Big Dog. 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
2: One of the defendants in a federal fraud case against two former Berkeley County public employees had an initial appearance and arraignment Wednesday in front of U.S. Magistrate Judge Robert Trumbull. The U.S. Attorney's Office for the Northern District of West Virginia tells the Panhandle News Network Lisa French was arraigned and was granted pretrial release. Jury selection for the jury trial is scheduled for September 1st. French and fellow defendant Barbara Gooden were indicted June 18th. The man arrested following reports he made threats of violence against Berkeley County Sheriff's deputies was arraigned in Berkeley County Magistrate Court this week on a felony count of threats of terrorist acts. 29-year-old Paul Vassar Butler was last reportedly in custody in the Eastern Regional Jail in lieu of $50,000 cash-only bond. He has a preliminary hearing scheduled for next week. A Hedgesville man has pleaded no contest to drug and gun charges in Berkeley County Circuit Court. Berkeley County Prosecuting Attorney Joseph Kinzer said 51-year-old Brian Keith Knoll of Hedgesville on Tuesday pleaded no contest to the felony offenses of delivery of controlled substance resulting in death and concealed carry of a firearm by a convicted felon. He's been sentenced to an aggregate 18 years in prison. That's the maximum sentence allowed. You can read more about all of those stories at PanhandleNewsNetwork.com. 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
3: Here's your Panhandle News Network forecast. Today, expect a mix of clouds and sun with showers and the possibility of a heavier thunderstorm. It will be humid with fog in the morning. Thunderstorms could lead to flash flooding and localized damaging wind gusts. The high temperature will reach 84 degrees. With your exclusive 95.9 Big Dog AccuWeather forecast, I'm meteorologist Joe Lundberg.
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We are playing your favorites back to back to back to back. We are The Big Dog. 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

0: 95.9 The Big Dog, Take a Little Trip. That's Alabama, and that wraps up the five times over caffeinated morning radio show for this Friday Eve. Thanks so much for listening. Have a great day, dogs. Remember, live it up. But don't live it up so high you can't live it down. Heather's up next. Have a great day.
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7: It was finally Rich Rodriguez's turn. The Mountaineer head football coach at Big 12 Media Day, and he was asked a question about the quarterback position and the battle that's raging between returning starter Scotty Fox and transfer from Oklahoma, Michael Hawkins.
8: So at the quarterback spot, Scotty coming back, he played as a really young true freshman last year and competed well. He's got better, but we wanted a guy

0: think it, you know, we think it compete with a starting job and maybe be take us to another whole level. That was Mike Hawkins, who had a great spring. He could run, he could throw. The thing that I thought was most impressed with Mike and Scotty both in spring is with their decisiveness.
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2: Here's your Panhandle News Network forecast. This afternoon, expect a mix of clouds and sunshine with a few showers and a strong thunderstorm possible. Thunderstorms may lead to flash flooding and strong winds in some areas. The temperature will reach a high of 84. With your exclusive 95.9 Big Dog AccuWeather forecast, I'm meteorologist Joe Lundberg.

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5: So at the quarterback spot, Scotty coming back. 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That was Mike Hawkins, who had a great spring. He could run, he could throw. The thing that I thought was most impressed with Mike and Scotty both in the spring is with their decisiveness.
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7: Here's your Panhandle News Network forecast. This afternoon, expect a mix of clouds and sunshine with a few showers and a strong thunderstorm possible. Thunderstorms may lead to flash flooding and strong winds in some areas. The temperature will reach a high of 84. With your exclusive 95.9 Big Dog AccuWeather forecast, I'm meteorologist Joe Lundberg.
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4: Here's your Panhandle News Network forecast. This afternoon, expect a mix of clouds and sunshine with a few showers and a strong thunderstorm possible. Thunderstorms may lead to flash flooding and strong winds in some areas. The temperature will reach a high of 84. With your exclusive 95.9 Big Dog AccuWeather forecast, I'm meteorologist Joe Lundberg.
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0: 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So the word is out. Garth Brooks is hitting the road. 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
15: 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He could run, he could throw. The thing that I thought was most impressed with Mike and Scotty both in the spring is with their decisiveness.
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17: Here's your Panhandle News Network forecast. This afternoon, expect a mix of clouds and sun with a few showers and a strong thunderstorm possible. Thunderstorms may lead to flash flooding and strong wind gusts in some areas. The temperature will reach a high of 85. With your exclusive 95.9 Big Dog AccuWeather forecast, I'm meteorologist Joe Lundberg.

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0: 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I would like to know what your type 2 fun is. 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
6: It was finally Rich Rodriguez's turn, the Mountaineer head football coach at Big 12 Media Day, and he was asked a question about the quarterback position and the battle that's raging between returning starter Scotty Fox and transfer from Oklahoma, Michael Hawkins.
7: So at the quarterback spot, Scotty coming back, he played as a really young true freshman last year and competed well. 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He could run, he could throw. The thing that I thought was most impressed with Mike and Scotty both in the spring is with their decisiveness.
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8: Here's your Panhandle News Network forecast. This afternoon, expect a mix of clouds and sun with a few showers and a strong thunderstorm possible. Thunderstorms may lead to flash flooding and strong wind gusts in some areas. The temperature will reach a high of 85. With your exclusive 95.9 Big Dog AccuWeather forecast, I'm meteorologist Joe Lundberg.
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11: So at the quarterback spot, Scotty coming back, he played as a really young true freshman last year and competed well. 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He could run, he could throw. The thing that I thought was most impressed with Mike and Scotty both in spring is with their decisiveness.
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0: Here's your Panhandle News Network forecast. This afternoon, expect a mix of clouds and sun with a few showers and a strong thunderstorm possible. Thunderstorms may lead to flash flooding and strong wind gusts in some areas. The temperature will reach a high of 85. With your exclusive 95.9 Big Dog AccuWeather forecast, I'm meteorologist Joe Lundberg.
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I'm Daniel Woods. 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

0: That's Alabama on 95.9 The Big Dog, your home for genuine country gold. Still looking back at last week and thinking about how much I really enjoyed getting to see Alabama live. Randy O and Teddy Gentry still out there doing it and doing it big. And that was a whole lot of fun. But something else that's a whole lot of fun is getting better with your cooking, getting better with your grilling, getting better with whatever it may be in the kitchen or out on the patio. And that's why we're bringing you Tailgate Grilling with Sizzlin' Scotty.
1: 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I like it overnight, and you can really go up to 24 hours with this marinade. I've done it that way. It works awesome. Now, for the grilled flank steak, heat your grill up to medium-high heat and lightly oil the grates. 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

0: and flip it for another 3 to 5 minutes until it's at your desired doneness. When it gets to that temperature, remove the flank steak from the grill and set it on a plate or cutting board. Cover it with aluminum foil and let it rest for about 10 minutes. We're going to slice it against the grain and serve it up. Now, if you're looking for a temperature here, I like it rare. That's about 125. You get into that medium rare zone at 135. I still think it's perfect. And of course, if you wanted to go to medium, it's 145. But I think stick to that rare, medium rare zone. As it rests, that temperature is going to go up about 5 degrees. So please think about that also. You can find this awesome grilled flank steak recipe podcast at www.pmn2.com, along with my over 1,650 recipes there. 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
14: Here's your Panhandle News Network forecast. Tonight, expect a chance of a thunderstorm in some areas during the early evening hours. Otherwise, the night will be partly cloudy and humid with a low temperature of 70. With your exclusive 95.9 Big Dog AccuWeather forecast, I'm meteorologist Jason Catarino.

The devil went down to Georgia. He was looking for a soul to steal. He was in a bind because he was way behind and he was willing to make a deal. 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I guess you didn't know it, but I'm a fiddle player too. And if you'd care to take a dare, I'll make a bet with you. Now you play pretty good fiddle, boy, but give the devil his due. I bet a fiddle of gold against your soul, cause I think I'm better than you." 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

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And then a band of demons joined in and it sounded

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Johnny said, "Devil, just come on back if you ever want to try again. 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
1: 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On 81, as you ride between Route 7 to Route 11 in Winchester, traffic's pretty heavy. Then you're going to slow Apple Harvest Drive, and that's going to take you up toward Hedgesville Road construction zone. And then you're going to slow at the Potomac River off and on to ride to 40, 70 westbound. They completely had shut it down at the exit for Newmarket, 75 Green Valley Road because of a crash. Big delays almost backed up to Woodbine Road. And then you're going to slow Braddock Heights to an accident that is just before you get to Myersville, and it is a parking lot from Braddock Heights. 15 leaving Leesburg off and on to Luckett's. You're still looking at a lot of volume there. And Route 9 at the Berlin Turnpike. I'm Allie Oakley with traffic.

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0: Some Marty Stewart for you on 95.9 The Big Dog. This here is your home for genuine country gold. But we like to bring you a little bit more than that because we like to make you feel a little bit better as your day goes on. Because, folks, let's face it, you're ready for it to be Friday. You're about to punch that clock if you get off at 5 here in about 40 minutes. And sometimes that's a little bit frustrating. And we want you to not be frustrated. We want you to feel better about yourself, about your circumstances. And sometimes all that takes is a laugh, which is why it's time for the 420 Funny.
1: I love being sarcastic. It's how I'm wired. I was getting a bottle of wine once for a dinner function. I could not read the label very well. Out of complete curiosity, I said, "Excuse me, ma'am, what year is this?" She said, "The wine?" "No, ma'am. I am a time traveler. I am only here to beg you, please don't break up with your boyfriend, or I'll never be born." I know this for a fact. I watch a lot of TV, and I know that if I were ever a contestant on Jeopardy, I would lose. So to guarantee cash in hand, here's my game plan. I would sell my answer space for corporate advertising. The Mona Lisa was painted here. Yes, Keith. What is Gatorade? Why do you keep saying that, Keith? You lose. Oh, do I, Alex?
0: Big Dog Traffic.
2: 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On 81 northbound leaving 66, it's very heavy to Stevens City, jammed just before you get to Route 50 to ride past Route 7. And then you're going to slow again in Martinsburg before Apple Harvest Drive through the construction zone north of Tavern Road, and then slowing again Williamsport almost up toward 40. 70 westbound is completely shut down. They're allowing some traffic to get by now in Newmarket, exit for 75 Green Valley Road. Then you're going to be jammed at Braddock Heights because of the crash. That is just before you get to 17 Myersville. And they're starting to move things over to the far left lane. Stay by to the right-hand side to get past that crash. After that, traffic's okay to Hancock, 15 Leesburg, heavy into Luckett's and Point of Rocks. Route 9 lining up for the Berlin Turnpike, Hillsborough to Harper's Ferry Road. I'm Allie Oakley with traffic.
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1: Here's your Panhandle News Network forecast. Tonight, expect a chance of a thunderstorm in some areas during the early evening hours. Otherwise, the night will be partly cloudy and humid with a low temperature of 70. With your exclusive 95.9 Big Dog AccuWeather forecast, I'm meteorologist Jason Catarino.

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2: 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On 81 northbound, traffic is going to slow just before you get to Route 50 to ride to Route 11. It's pretty busy. And then traffic slows before and after Inwood. And both directions are slowing in Martinsburg with a crash now on the southbound side before you get to Apple Harvest Drive. Both directions of 81 slowing Falling Waters to ride into Hagerstown and up toward the Maryland PA line. Of course, we've got those storms that are going to be rolling through the region. They just reopened 70 westbound at the exit for New Market's Green Valley Road and 75. So look out for that traffic to work its way through. And then traffic slows 270 over to a crash in Myersville, and you are getting by single file. I'm Allie Oakley with traffic.
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2: 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Away go troubles down the drain. Going across the pond for this one. And you know it's always a good one when we go international. Police in Oban, Scotland have charged a man after he grabbed two live seagulls and used them to assault someone. There's not a lot more detail, and frankly, I don't need a lot more detail. They have not really explained how the birds were involved, but good news, the seagulls themselves were not injured. Ironically, seagulls are usually the ones attacking people, especially if you've been to the beach and you've been carrying any kind of food. You know exactly what I'm talking about. If you weren't aware, the best defense against aggressive seagulls is just yelling at them. Like, that's proven. But it's definitely against the law to hurt them. But if you're keeping score on your Big Dog Dummy bingo cards at home, you can mark off dual-wielding seagulls for the 2026 competition. Who knows what's coming next on the Big Dog Dummy, brought to you by Roto-Rooter.
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4: 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On 81 northbound, traffic is going to slow from the south side of Winchester up past Route 7. Traffic is going to slow north of Inwood. Both directions are going to be pretty heavy in Martinsburg, but the southbound side, Apple Harvest Drive, there is a crash. On 81 going through Williamsport to Hagerstown, traffic's pretty heavy. Southbound side, it's Mogensville, and that's going to take you to Halfway Boulevard. 70 westbound, they were still sorting through an accident with only one lane of traffic getting by. It's the westbound side after Braddock Heights and then after Myersville to South Mountain. Traffic's still quite heavy. I'm Allie Oakley with traffic.
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5: The Maryland Department of Public Safety and Correctional Services say there were no life-threatening injuries following a weekend gang fight at the Roxbury Correctional Institution in Hagerstown. Eight inmates were injured in the Saturday evening brawl between members of the MS-13 and Black Gorilla gang family. There's been no update on the inmates' conditions or what charges may be filed. We will continue to update this story. Recently, the Berkeley County Health Department issued a rabies alert for the Gregory Drive area of Martinsburg. Here's Director Kara Harding.
6: This case is actually the sixth case of a rabid animal here in Berkeley County. We've definitely seen an increase this year. This case in particular was a skunk that was aggressive and attacked two dogs.
5: By comparison, Berkeley County had just three documented cases last year. Epidemiologist Robert Diener spoke about disease transmission.
7: It's transmitted via saliva. An animal that has rabies can only transmit the rabies the last 10 days of its life. That's why it's very important. We get about 700 animal encounters per year. It could be from wildlife. It could be your own pet, or someone could be out walking a dog and get bit. It's all reportable to the health department. For domestic dogs, cats, and ferrets, there's a 10-day observation period. So we know that if that animal was healthy 10 days after you were exposed to it, you know you're safe.
5: You can find that complete interview on our Panhandle News Network Spotify page. 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
5: It was finally Rich Rodriguez's turn. The Mountaineer head football coach at Big 12 Media Day, and he was asked a question about the quarterback position and the battle that's raging between returning starter Scotty Fox and transfer from Oklahoma, Michael Hawkins.
8: So at the quarterback spot, Scotty coming back. 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That was Mike Hawkins, who had a great spring. He could run, he could throw. The thing that I thought was most impressed with Mike and Scotty both in spring is with their decisiveness.
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9: We got accurate. Here's your Panhandle News Network forecast. Tonight, expect a chance of a thunderstorm in some areas during the early evening hours. Otherwise, the night will be partly cloudy and humid with a low temperature of 70. With your exclusive 95.9 Big Dog AccuWeather forecast, I'm meteorologist Jason Catarino.

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0: That's Blake Shelton. 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
2: 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On 81, traffic is going to slow before you get to 50, and that's going to take you past Route 7. On the southbound side of 81, before you get to Apple Harvest Drive, that's a crash. The northbound side slows at Apple Harvest Drive, and that takes you past Tavern Road and the construction zone there. And then traffic slows Williamsport to ride into Hagerstown, while the southbound side has been Mogginsville to Hagerstown with weather passing through the region. Westbound 70, they just reopened that up in Myersville. You're still backed up out of Braddock Heights and Old National Pike and Old Hagerstown Road. That's a crash. I'm Allie Oakley.

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0: Johnny Paycheck on 95.9 The Big Dog, your home for genuine country gold. And we are past Independence Day, past July 4th, which means there's a lot of hot dog talk going on. And I have very strong questions about some of this hot dog talk because the New York Times, with a taste test, has crowned the Seattle dog the best regional hot dog in West Virginia. Have you heard of a Seattle dog? I haven't prior to this. And it has some typical hot dog toppings. Grilled onions, mustard, for the adventurous jalapenos. But there is one thing that comes on every Seattle hot dog. Seattle hot dog just sounds weird, by the way. That just is immediately off-putting, and that is cream cheese. Cream cheese on the hot dog with the grilled onions and the mustard and the sometimes jalapenos. And we're talking about knocking off the classic Chicago dog, the New York dog, regional favorites from places like Detroit, Cincinnati, Arizona, Kansas City, and right here in West Virginia. For cream cheese and a hot dog. Folks, what are we talking about? Let's, first of all, dive into the fact that the West Virginia hot dog is the ideal form of the art. And if you're not aware of what that is, if you're somewhere else in the four state, let me break it down for you. West Virginia hot dog, chili, mustard, onion, coleslaw. Ideal. Perfect. Doesn't get better than that. Now, there's some debate over the coleslaw, whether that belongs in a West Virginia hot dog. I'm from north of the slaw line, which means, yes, it belongs on there. And, yes, there is something in West Virginia called the slaw line. But big picture, don't put cream cheese on your hot dogs. Or maybe do. I don't know. People think it's good, according to the New York Times. I don't necessarily always listen to the New York Times, but maybe I'm going to go put cream cheese on a hot dog. Who knows? If you would put cream cheese on a hot dog, text me on the Big Dog text line. 855-959-3294. It's the Big Dog Ride Home.
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2: 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On 81 northbound, traffic is going to slow from 37 to get past Route 7 in Winchester and also in Martinsburg before King Street to Tavern Road. Traffic is going to slow for a crash southbound side of 81 south of Potomac River near the Virginia Welcome

0: Center, West Virginia Welcome Center, and the northbound side slows as you are leaving Falling Waters to ride up toward 40. It is jammed. 70 westbound. They reopened that. So a lot of traffic now on the way through Frederick. The rest of the ride over towards South Mountain. All accidents cleared. I'm Allie Oakley with traffic.
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12: Here's your Panhandle News Network forecast. Tonight, expect a chance of a thunderstorm in some areas during the early evening hours. Otherwise, the night will be partly cloudy and humid with a low temperature of 70. With your exclusive 95.9 Big Dog AccuWeather forecast, I'm meteorologist Jason Catarina.

0: That's Garth Brooks on 95.9 The Big Dog, your home for genuine country gold. And Sleep in Heavenly Peace, the organization building beds for less fortunate kids in our area, is hosting a celebrity server fundraising night at Applebee's in Charlestown Thursday, July the 30th. That goes from 5 until 8 p.m. And guess who's going to be there? Bob Steele, our very own five times over caffeinated morning show guy, will be throwing the apron on, bringing you your dinner, taking part in this charity event. 100% of Bob's tips go straight to Sleep in Heavenly Peace. So make it a point to stop by, have dinner, and support this great organization. Thanks to Applebee's in Charlestown for opening their door to our incredible charity. Applebee's is doing good in the neighborhood.
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2: 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On 81 northbound, traffic slows at 50 to ride up toward Route 11. And then you're going to slow when you get to King Street. And that's going to take you back up toward Hedgesville Road. Traffic is going to slow on the southbound side for a crash south of the Potomac River, 70 westbound. Traffic slows past Street to 340 Braddock Heights. It's going to be pretty heavy. Then after Myersville, drive past South Mountain, pretty heavy when you get to 40. 15 leaving Leesburg, it's heavy off and on to Luckett's, heavy at Point of Rocks and Mountville Road. Route 9, you're lining up for the Berlin Turnpike. Traffic is going to slow up to Percival Road, off and on to Cider Mill Road. I'm Allie Oakley with traffic.
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Doing the watermelon crawl with Tracy Byrd on 95.9 The Big Dog. It's your home for genuine country gold. I was just reading something the other day. Tracy Byrd going to be in West Virginia this weekend. He's at the Patel District Fair over in Mon County. Maybe going to take a drive. Here's Pam Tillis.

0: Pam Tillis is on 95.9 The Big Dog. It's your home for genuine country gold. And we've got something new coming to The Big Dog that I know you folks are going to love. 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
2: 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On 81 northbound, traffic slows 50 to get to Route 7. After that, you've got some delays before and after Tavern Road, and you're going to slow when you get to Williamsport. That's going to be off and on up to 40 in Hagerstown. While the southbound side, there's a crash south of the Potomac River with a lot of traffic bailing out over to Route 1. So through Williamsport, it is going to be pretty heavy. 70 westbound, all earlier crashes cleared out of the way, still slowing 270 to 340 Braddock Heights, and then after Myersville, 40 took the bailout, so the ride through Myersville pretty heavy too. I'm Allie Oakley with traffic.
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3: The Maryland Department of Public Safety and Correctional Services say there were no life-threatening injuries following a weekend gang fight at the Roxbury Correctional Institution in Hagerstown. Eight inmates were injured in the Saturday evening brawl between members of the MS-13 and Black Gorilla gang family. There's been no update on the inmates' conditions or what charges may be filed. We will continue to update this story. Recently, the Berkeley County Health Department issued a rabies alert for the Gregory Drive area of Martinsburg. Here's Director Kara Harding.
4: This case is actually the sixth case of a rabid animal here in Berkeley County. We've definitely seen an increase this year. This case in particular was a skunk that was aggressive and attacked two dogs.
3: By comparison, Berkeley County had just three documented cases last year. Epidemiologist Robert Diener spoke about disease transmission.
5: It's transmitted via saliva. An animal that has rabies can only transmit the rabies the last 10 days of its life. That's why it's very important. We get about 700 animal encounters per year. It could be from wildlife. It could be your own pet, or someone could be out walking a dog and get bit. It's all reportable to the health department. For domestic dogs, cats, and ferrets, there's a 10-day observation period. So we know that if that animal was healthy 10 days after you were exposed to it, you know you're safe.
3: You can find that complete interview on our Panhandle News Network Spotify page. With the Jacksonville Local Headlines, I'm Luke Wiggs.
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3: It was finally Rich Rodriguez's turn. 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
6: So at the quarterback spot, Scotty coming back. He played as a really young, true freshman last year and competed well. He's got better, but we wanted a guy that could, you know, we think could compete with a starting job and maybe be take us to another whole level. That was Mike Hawkins, who had a great spring. He could run, he could throw. The thing that I thought was most impressed with Mike and Scotty both in spring is with their decisiveness.
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7: Here's your Panhandle News Network forecast. Tonight, expect a chance of a thunderstorm in some areas during the early evening hours. Otherwise, the night will be partly cloudy and humid with a low temperature of 70. With your exclusive 95.9 Big Dog AccuWeather forecast, I'm meteorologist Jason Catarino.

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1: 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On 81 northbound, still pretty heavy into Williamsport. The crash that was on the southbound side south of the Potomac River, they have been able to move that out of the way. But Route 11 took the bailout, so through Williams Park, Marlow, and back to 81. Oh, that is a parking lot. 70 westbound, heavy leaving Frederick, Braddock Heights, and then when you get to South Mountain, just kind of off and on into Hagerstown with pockets of heavier traffic. And 15 out of Leesburg to White's Ferry, heavy into Luckett's, heavy at Point of Rocks. Route 9 lining up at the Berlin Turnpike, Hillsboro to Harper's Ferry Road. Then you're fine into Charlestown and Martinsburg. 340 in Harper's Ferry. Traffic is heavy. I'm Allie Oakley with traffic.
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95.9 The Big Dog, this is your home for genuine country gold. Moving our way through the final hour of The Big Dog Ride Home. 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

0: T-R-O-U-B-L-E. That's Travis Tritt on 95.9 The Big Dog, your home for genuine country gold. And I am planning on spending a lot of my weekend, hopefully, barring any unforeseen weather, out by the pool. And I'm going to be honest with you folks, we talked about it a few weeks ago. I burn like crazy in the sun, so I will be out there with my SPF 900 sunblock. And I wanted to let you folks know, there are studies out there about the most common places that people miss with their sunscreen. And there are two specific areas that popped up that people miss the most. Number one, the bridge of the nose. 77% of people in this study missed the bridge of the nose, and sometimes the sides of the nose as well. 14% of people in the study missed their eyelids because they didn't want to get sunblock in their eyes. And that is notable because 5 to 10% of all skin cancer happens on the eyelids. So you don't want to miss that one. It's that sensitive skin. So you really, you know, want to make sure you're doing things right with that sunscreen. And this is just a little PSA from here at 95.9 The Big Dog, from somebody in the chair here behind the microphone that knows a little something about getting sunburnt. Just want to make sure you're all staying safe out there. I know I will, and I know I'm going to take advantage of this lovely, lovely summer weather in the four-state. And we're going to enjoy it all summer long right here on 95.9 The Big Dog. We're going to enjoy the final stretch of this Thursday edition of The Big Dog Ride Home as well. We've got plenty of good stuff coming your way. Brooks and Dunn, Keith Urban, and more due up after this on 95.9 The Big Dog.
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9: Here's your Panhandle News Network forecast. Tonight, expect a chance of a thunderstorm in some areas during the early evening hours. Otherwise, the night will be partly cloudy and humid with a low temperature of 70. With your exclusive 95.9 Big Dog AccuWeather forecast, I'm meteorologist Jason Catarino.

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0: That's George Strait. 95.9 The Big Dog is your home for genuine country gold. And we are rolling our way through the final hour of the Big Dog Ride Home, getting ready to say so long. But just for today, Feel Good Friday is a matter of hours away. Ladies and gentlemen, and I will be back tomorrow afternoon, 3 until 7, for the Big Dog Ride Home to do it all over again. TJ Allen is closing the night out. He's got you 7 to midnight on Big Dog Nation. Last chance to hear TJ on Big Dog Nation this week. He's back on Saturday for Country After Dark Classic. I'm back tomorrow, but until then, that's Thursday. I've been Daniel Ones and I. And out of here.
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5: The Maryland Department of Public Safety and Correctional Services say there were no life-threatening injuries following a weekend gang fight at the Roxbury Correctional Institution in Hagerstown. Eight inmates were injured in the Saturday evening brawl between members of the MS-13 and Black Gorilla gang family. There's been no update on the inmates' conditions or what charges may be filed. We will continue to update this story. Recently, the Berkeley County Health Department issued a rabies alert for the Gregory Drive area of Martinsburg. Here's Director Kara Harding.
6: This case is actually the sixth case of a rabid animal here in Berkeley County. We've definitely seen an increase this year. This case in particular was a skunk that was aggressive and attacked two dogs.
5: By comparison, Berkeley County had just three documented cases last year. Epidemiologist Robert Diener spoke about disease transmission.
7: It's transmitted via saliva. An animal that has rabies can only transmit the rabies the last 10 days of its life. That's why it's very important. We get about 700 animals.

0: Rodriguez's turn. The Mountaineer head football coach at Big 12 Media Day, and he was asked a question about the quarterback position and the battle that's raging between returning starter Scotty Fox and transfer from Oklahoma, Michael Hawkins.
1: So at the quarterback spot, Scotty coming back. He played as a really young true freshman last year and competed well. He's got better, but we wanted a guy that could, you know, we think could compete with a starting job and maybe be, take us to another whole level. That was Mike Hawkins, who had a great spring. He could run, he could throw. The thing that I thought was most impressed with Mike and Scotty both in spring is with their decisiveness.
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2: Here's your Panhandle News Network forecast. Tonight, expect a chance of a thunderstorm in some areas during the early evening hours. Otherwise, the night will be partly cloudy and humid with a low temperature of 70. With your exclusive 95.9 Big Dog AccuWeather forecast, I'm meteorologist Jason Catarina.

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Welcome into Thursday. It's TJ Allen. 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Joe Diffie kicking off. It's Pickup Man on The Big Dog.

0: Vince Gill on your home for genuine country gold, 95.9 The Big Dog. 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

0: We are your home for genuine country gold, 95.9 The Big Dog. Deanna Carter there in Strawberry Wine for Stephanie in Hagerstown. I am TJ Allen. 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
13: Here's your Panhandle News Network forecast. Tonight, expect a chance of a thunderstorm in some areas during the early evening hours. Otherwise, the night will be partly cloudy and humid with a low temperature of 70. With your exclusive 95.9 Big Dog AccuWeather forecast, I'm meteorologist Jason Catarino.

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